0: This is the continuation of the message, Seven Facts of the Higher Life.
1: Hallelujah.
2: The life of the body is in the blood. The life of the body is in the blood. But when you are born again, something changes. That's why God tells us to receive the Holy Spirit. When you receive the Holy Spirit into you, the life of your body ceases to be blood. This is the reason Jesus said, where we just read in St. Mark's gospel. At that time, Jesus had not revealed to them what we find in the epistles. The Holy Spirit had not come yet. It was the Holy Spirit who would bring the teachings of Jesus to their understanding. And when the Holy Spirit came and began to teach the church, he gave them the revelation. Now they began to understand why Jesus said, if they shall drink any deadly thing, it shall not hurt them. The reason is, their body doesn't have life from blood. It has life from the Holy Spirit. Let me show it to you. Romans chapter 8. And let's read from verse 10 into verse 11. And if Christ be in you. Now, King James has a little bit of a problem. This looks like the old NIV, but let me read. But if Christ is in you, your body is dead because of sin, yet your spirit is alive because of righteousness. Anyways, let me explain it to you. What it says is, if Christ be in you, all right? If Christ is in you, though your body be dead because of sin, the spirit gives it life because of righteousness. Righteousness is a major subject to be dealt with. Praise God. All right, go back to the King James. So look at it again in the KJV. And if Christ be in you, the body is dead because of sin, but the spirit is life because of righteousness. And the parentheses there show us that something is missing for the connection. That's why it's there. And that's why we're at liberty to explain further. All right, but look at verse 11. It's amazing. But if the spirit of him that raised up Jesus from the dead dwell in you, if that, which spirit raised Jesus from the dead? The Holy Spirit. So he's saying, if the Holy Spirit that raised up Jesus from the dead lives in you, he that raised up Christ from the dead shall also quicken, that means vitalize, your death-doomed bodies, your mortal bodies, by his spirit that dwells in you. Look at it. He that raised up Christ from the dead shall also quicken your mortal bodies. Mortal means he's not talking about heaven. It's got to be in the earth because there's nothing mortal in heaven. There's no mortality in heaven. In heaven, it's all immortality. Which means this has to do with the earth. He says, if the Holy Spirit that raised Jesus from the dead lives in you, that same Holy Spirit shall make alive your physical body. That means it's no longer living by blood, but by the Holy Spirit. That is amazing. No wonder he said, if they shall drink any deadly thing, it shall not hurt them. But you see, many Christians are not acquainted with this teaching. They don't understand it. They have the Holy Spirit, but they don't know what the power of the Holy Spirit can do for them. Amazing. This is wonderful. Wonderful. All right. So we are independent of circumstances. That's number three. We go number four. We can do anything. Then you put in parentheses there or just beside it. We have divine ability. Yes, yes, never say again, I can't. Never say that again. Why? Because God's given you divine ability. You don't live by human ability. You live by God's divine ability. This is powerful. Did you read about Jesus? Jesus always said something. He said, my Father who lives in me, he performs the works. He does the miracles. Oh boy. Wow. Wow, wow. Philippians chapter 2, verse 13. Oh, wow. Oh, boy. I love it. Can you read that? want to go. It's God. God is working in you, but to will and to do of his good pleasure. So you're just like Jesus now. Jesus says, God is working in me. God performs things through me. God does these things through me. Now he talks about you. He says, for it is God which worketh in you, but to will and to do. God makes you willing and God makes you do. He's working in you. I love this. God is at work in me. How many times have I declared that in my life? I said, Father, thank you. You are working in me. No wonder the Bible tells us about the wisdom of the just, the wisdom of the righteous. It's called phronesis, the wisdom of the righteous. Oh, we can take another time to discuss that. Well, this is so powerful, so, so powerful. We have divine ability. Okay, Philippians chapter 4, verse 13. Look at this great apostle declaring something here. He says, I can do all things through Christ which strengtheneth me. Can you talk like that? Say it. I can do all things through Christ. One more time, say it again. I can do all things through Christ which strengtheneth me. Then I love this one. 2 Corinthians chapter 3, verse number 5. Boy, this is nice. 2 Corinthians chapter 3, verse 5. Not that we are sufficient of ourselves to think anything as of ourselves, but our sufficiency is of God. Sufficiency, that means competence. Competence, which includes physical ability and intellectual ability. It means that you can match and more than match the case. You can, you're competent. You can do it. But this competency is of God, he says. Look at it. The Greek word is hikanotis. Hikanotis means competence. Competence. The ability to perform. You are physically able and you're intellectually able. The Bible tells us, you can read it for yourself in Acts chapter 4, verse 13. Maybe you should read it. Acts chapter 4, verse 13. The Bible says here, now when they saw the boldness of Peter and John, let's read from the Amplified. So understand, when it says boldness, it's not just flexing your muscles. Look at it. He says, now when they saw the boldness and unfettered eloquence of Peter and John, and perceived that they were unlearned and untrained in the schools, common men with no education advantages, they marveled and they recognized that they had been with Jesus. The people recognized that these men had surely been with Jesus, because they knew Jesus like that. Because the Bible tells us they were always astonished by Jesus. They said, how come this man knows all these things and he has never learned? They had no record that he went to their schools. Somebody said, oh, he went to school in Egypt. No, he didn't. The Bible tells us he came back from Egypt as a young boy. What do you call a young boy? He was just beginning to grow up. And then the Bible tells us he grew up in Nazareth, not in Egypt. He grew up. So his growing years was in Nazareth, not in Egypt. He came back from Egypt as a little boy. So he didn't school in Egypt like some people tell us. Jesus knew all things, for he was himself God. Hallelujah. That's what the Bible tells us. Amazing, amazing, amazing. Amazing, amazing. Boy, I love it. Our competence is from God. I'm competent. I can do anything. Look at it. Number four. We can do anything. We have divine ability. I have ability from God. I have competence from God. Did you know? If you understood this, accepted it, endorsed it, and confessed it in your life, and walked in that light, you'd be amazed. Nothing, nothing. You would never be said to be behind, unable, a failure, imperfect for the job. No. Because the Holy Spirit opens your mind. He opens your mind. The Bible tells us Jesus Christ is the embodiment of all wisdom and knowledge. The Bible says he's the embodiment of all the treasures of wisdom and knowledge. Glory to God.
1: 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Pastor Chris will be right back.
3: Everywhere you turn, someone is searching for direction, for peace, for healing, for prosperity, for purpose, for God. And in that very moment, when their hearts are open, the gospel can meet them right where they are.
2: We have to understand where the church is coming from. The saints through the church age did so much to bring us where we are. Many died in the process, were persecuted, slain by the hands of wicked men and women. The gospel that we preach came on the blood of others, came through the sweat and sufferings of others. But not only just for the Lord Jesus Christ, they did it so that we could hear it. And so we got it. We're going to just treat it like it didn't mean much. Do you know what it took for us to have the Bibles? So much was done for us. I'm telling you, the price that was paid was too much. I share these things with you. I studied a lot, but if those saints didn't have those materials, where would I have studied? With all that was deposited in me, for which I've always been grateful to God. If I was truly grateful, then I wouldn't take it lightly. I said, no, they didn't die in vain. They didn't suffer in vain. I'm made up. My mind was decided a long time ago.
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2: Hallelujah. Seven facts. Of what? Seven facts of the higher life. Seven facts. And of course, there are lots of more facts, frankly speaking. I could stand here and in a few minutes tell you more. But there are some basic ones. And these basic facts are the ones we are talking about. And the first one we gave was what? Come on. Again. And the second one? Did we get to a third one? And what was it? And the fourth one? Okay. Now, we're going to number five, right? Number five, we reign as kings in life. It's a fact. Now, if you don't know it, doesn't mean it's not true. God said, my people are destroyed for the lack of what? Knowledge. Not their lack of power, not their lack of anything else, but the lack of knowledge. They just don't know. If you were born a prince and you were heir to the throne, okay? You were born a prince and you were heir to the throne, and you were never raised that way. You were never informed. You grew up with one of your cousins. You were never informed. You would never be king. You would never live like a prince. You'd live like everybody else for one reason: ignorance. You didn't know who you were. You didn't know. Because you didn't know, it'll fail. even though you're prince, even though you're royalty. Your life will be like anybody else. In fact, you might even be a beggar. Until you're informed, until you are educated about the life of the prince that you are, what your rights are and what your privileges are. When you get to know your rights and your privileges, your life will change. But until you know, you live like everybody else. Now that's the very situation with Christians, most Christians. Can you imagine the millions that go to churches every Sunday, every Wednesday, and every other day that they're expected to go to church? How many Christians attend lots of conferences and so on? But how many of them know who they are? Many of them suffer the same things that non-Christians suffer. They think it's normal. They don't expect anything. They don't expect to be different. Because they don't know they're supposed to be. Some even think that some of the things we talk about from the Bible don't really belong to us. They're just niceties. But they're so wrong. It says, we are, didn't say we shall be. It says, ye are a chosen. Ye are a chosen. They say many are called, few are chosen. You are among the few that are chosen. Ye are a chosen breed. A chosen breed. A chosen generation. It means breed. A chosen breed. Meaning that you are a special class of people. When Jesus said, you must be born again. That's what he was talking about. When you are born again, you're born in this class of men with the life and nature of God. We talked about that in Numbers 1, 2, right? And then, of course, we got to 3 and 4. This is so important. All right. So, we're talking, we reign as kings. Look at Romans chapter 5. Let's read verse number 17. But if by one man's offense, he's talking about Adam, Adam's offense, Adam's transgression back in the garden. If by one man's offense, death, spiritual death, gained the mastery, reigned as a king over human beings, much more than death has reigned, they which receive abundance of grace and of the gift of righteousness. That is powerful. You know what it's telling us? Which, of course, you can see in several other portions of the Bible, but that's not our topic today. And that is, I told you just now, there are several other facts. For example, righteousness is a gift. I am righteous is a fact. You see, you cannot please God with your personal righteousness. You cannot please God with all your struggle to be righteous. So in Jesus Christ, which this is consistent, this is the gospel of Jesus Christ. In Jesus Christ, he gives us the gift of righteousness. He gives us the gift of righteousness, the nature, the life of righteousness, and justifies us in Christ Jesus by the new birth. That is amazing. Because you're born again, God says you're not what you used to be. And therefore, all the sins you ever committed before you were born again are backdated to Calvary. You are as one that never existed before. It says, if any man be in Christ, he is a new creation. He is a new person altogether. It says, all things are passed away, and behold, all things have become new. And that all those new things are from God. That is amazing. And because of that, he says, you're justified. Romans chapter 5, verse 1. Therefore, being justified by faith, we have peace with God through our Lord Jesus Christ. Justified means declared not guilty, declared righteous. Wow. So they which receive abundance of grace and of the gift of righteousness, they which receive. Some don't receive it because they don't want it. They argue with it. They say it's not true. So they don't receive it. It's like you're handing something over to somebody and he doesn't take it from you. But they which receive abundance of grace and of the gift of righteousness, he says, they shall reign in life. Oh boy. They shall reign in life. And you know, the word translated reign is the best way that the English could render it, because it's the word for king and it's the verb of king, but English couldn't form it, so they used the word reign. But if you were going to really qualify it, it means to king. The language says they shall king in life. And it is the verb. It means they shall act as kings. And not just act as kings, they shall be kinging. That's what it means. That's the best English rendering for it. But you know, it's not in the everyday English. They couldn't find it. Oh boy. Amazing. They shall reign in life by one, Jesus Christ. Oh, what does this really tell us? Can you go to Revelation, book of Revelation chapter 1? Some people are afraid of Revelation. This is a Revelation, I'm not going to read it. They said some people read it and they ran mad. No, Revelation is wonderful. Revelation chapter 1, you haven't even gone far enough. That's just chapter 1. Chapter 1, let's read from verse 5. Read it for me, one to go. And from Jesus Christ, who is the faithful witness in the first begotten of the dead. Wow, I wish I could talk on that. And the prince of the kings of the earth, unto him that loved us and washed us from our sins in his own blood. You know, the term there, when it says, and washed us from our sins, it uses a word in the Greek that refers to the washing of a dead person. It's terrible. It's a washing of a dead corpse. A dead person. It's a corpse. Washed us from our sins. That's why the Bible tells us in the book of Titus, it says the washing of regeneration. You see? Because it's the washing of the dead. But then it produces life. So it causes the washing of regeneration. Glory to God. All right. Unto him that loved us and washed us from our sins in his own blood. Oh boy. Next verse. In hat. Hey, come on here. How many of you agree Jesus Christ saved us, offered himself, washed us from our sins in his own blood? If you don't believe that, you're not a Christian anyway. How many of you believe that? Thank you. If you believe that part, you must believe the next one. Because it doesn't stop. He says, in hat. Not is going to. It's not a promise. It's a statement of fact. It's already done it. And hath made us kings and priests unto God and his Father. To him the glory and dominion forever and ever. And everybody said amen. Unto him that loved us and washed us from our sins in his own blood. And hath made us kings and priests. He hath made us. It's not a promise. It's not something that's going to happen. Are you still there? It's not something that's going to happen. It's already done.
3: We trust that you are blessed by the message you just listened to. We invite you to make Jesus the Lord of your life by saying this prayer. Oh Lord God, I believe with all my heart in Jesus Christ, Son of the living God. I believe he died for me, and God raised him from the dead. I believe he's alive today. I confess with my mouth that Jesus Christ is the Lord of my life from this day.
4: through him and in his name, I have eternal life. I am born again. Thank you, Lord, for saving my soul. I am now a child of God. Hallelujah.
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King David said, I will bless the Lord at all times. His praise shall continually, that means all the time, be right here in my mouth. Are you ready to bless the Lord this morning? I said, are you ready to bless the Lord?

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He deserves the praise today. 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
1: Anybody here serve a God who is able to do exceeding abundantly above all we can ask or think? 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It says, God can do anything. 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It says,

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Lord, I worship you because of who you are. In ethic, we say you are the Obong Noobong, the Endidem Endidem, Andiyala, Andikonka, Andikara, Andikweme, Andikara Ekundu, Andikara Uwem, Ono Uwem. You are the Oko Solabas, the Ibala Sibantafu, Ukoke Kong, Akopo Mbomoreyen came from. Lord, in Ikwere land, we say you are the Chimaruma, you are the Akagbajurigwe, you are the Chineruerue, the Chineyewon, the Chiwon Boni. Chinebumpam, Chibuye, the Ome Sorrowed Monu no Lulu. Oka Ome, you are the Chinumes. In Ogoni, we say you are the Banamudu. You are the Dumbenata.

for land. We say you are the Ogenerode, the Ovierode, Ogene Ikunu, Ogene Oruona, Ogene Romakbomoju, Agbadagburu, Osonobruwe, Ogene Nweoju. Father in Edo, we say you are the Oban Osoba, the Ogene Osoge, the Okute Tebite Nekwo, Okwa Bonolo, Omi Onwafa, Osalogu Anudas, Agbogiti, Osalogu Adokolo, Oba Uji, Oba Ituha. In Hausa land, Lord, we say you are the Serikin Sarakuna, Ubangiji Mei Tetonduniya, Ubangiji Mei Abuduka, Ubangiji Mei Grima, Ubangiji Mei Biyam Kata, Ubangiji Mei Gafara. Lord, in Idoma land, we say you are the Ojo Bogagu, the Ojo Abakwane Tukoji, the Idu Okela, Ojo Akpabana, Ojo Ene Ufedo, Ojo Ene Uredo, Ojo Oyakwako Payomayo, Ojo Ene Awu, Ojo Ajogu. Father in Ibo land, we say you are the Eze Nonelu, Ogodayana Kunala. You are the Ogbaranki Tioku Jurono ya, the Odoku Akataka, Ike Kaike, Diwa Yisinkwe, Ugwana Ria Atwege, Omakaisi Keuwa, Echetobie Shike. You are the Isindu, the Uzondu, Agbanwe Agbanwe, Dike Nadimpa, Apatane Kumwa, Aoro Aorondu. You are the Kukwama Noya, the Oyuku Nogbaga, the Igwe Kala. Father, in Yoruba land, we say you are the Akpanlato Soile Ayero, Alagbede Isalu Odeoru, Arinu Rode, Olumoro, Ogbamu Bamu Oju Oru Osegbamu, Ajipojo Ikuda Fweda, Asoro Matasi, Owibe Sebe, Olutunu, Olubega, Olupesi, Oludande, Akoda Aye, Asheda Orun, Alagbara Giga Ode Orun, Alagbada Ina, Alawotele Orun, Okan Soso Ajanaku Tin Mi Gbo Kidikidi. Father in Egun land, we say you are the Oto Oto Lonotan, the Aholu Yohonotan, the Aholu Edobomede Mashigale, the Aholu Ehubomede Mashigasu, the Aholu Esubomede Mashigahun, the Aholu Ajalona, Aholu Edowu Holepo. Father in Ghana, we say you are the Yehovah, the Mahu Yombo, Atana Yombo, Mahu Seto, Mahu Lodoto, Osabarima, Odomankuma,

I think that very, very gifted people are also very, very conflicted. I mean, people see what you do, but they don't see who you are. And those are two different things. I think that we often equate what a person does with who they are, but those are two totally different things. And often they are oxymorons. And his strength is made perfect in weakness. He says he sends us out as sheep amongst wolves.

0: Hello.
1: Hey, it's me, Kirk. I need to speak to Bishop.
0: Sure. Hold on.
1: All right.
2: Hello.
1: Hey, I got some stuff I need to talk to you about. Lately, Pastor, I've been having all these crazy kind of dreams. It's hard to sleep. I can't eat. It's scary, you know?
2: I know what you mean.
1: I mean, ever since that Tuesday, seemed like life is getting real strange.
2: I hear you.
1: Shoot, anthrax, terrorist attacks, and I ain't even trying to get on no plane.
2: I feel you.
1: And you know, when I try to pray, there's this voice telling me that God's not real.
2: You know that's just the enemy.
1: Yeah, but you ain't feeling me.
2: No, son, I know just how you feel. See, just because I preach and teach don't mean I don't get scared sometimes.
1: Yeah, whatever, but you TD Jakes.
2: Well, then I don't make mistakes.
1: Well,
2: then let me tell you what's on my mind.

0: .net. Or see that even for the song. See, wherever you go, that's one thing you got to know. God is right there by your side.
1: We've been meant to for a
0: and
1: night.
0: He told me to tell you everything.
1: Everything's gonna be alright.
0: So thank you for calling. It's always good to hear from you.
2: Yeah, but
0: I gotta go now.
2: Wait a minute.
0: I have another call online too.
2: But I ain't through.

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I feel something. Okay, yeah, I feel a little bit better. I feel all right now.

0: by the blood,
1: but for the blood,
0: 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One more, can I say one more?

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1: By the blood, but for the blood.
0: One more, one more.
1: By the blood.
0: Sing it.
1: But for the blood.
0: Let me hear y'all sing it. By the blood. Yeah.
1: But for the blood.
0: We got a new one for you. Watch this one. And now.

0: skip that last part. Never alone.
1: Never. We are never alone.
0: Y'all got that part with us? Never alone. Sing it.
1: Never. We are never alone.
0: Audience, let me hear you. Just audience. Come on.

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0: Ladies and gentlemen, Hugh Peanuts Whalen. 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Thank you, Lord. 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When you can be 79 and still get up and sing and play. He said, if you still get up, you're good. I want to bring back out to the stage the young lady who has just completely changed the way I look at what you call a singer. But she's so much more.
1: We want to speak life over you today. Every person listening, we want you to understand that no matter where you've been or where you might currently find yourself, it's not over. When God is in it, there is no limit

0: brought some friends along to just encourage you a little further. 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
1: This is for someone right now.
2: I know it's darkness.
1: Yes.
2: Just before dawn.
1: It's not easy right now.
2: This might be the hardest season you experience.
1: I've been there. See it yet. 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
1: Hi, my name is Sonny Buddy. 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

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mit ab 86 15 0 48 for make a program this year tangoristan fika yere sa disai no besabi may God bless you I'll be success in the days that then are you facing in Jesus Christ's name. 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

0: Yeah, man, when I'm in Suriname, I listen to Radio Shalom. She know.
1: Yeah, man, when I'm in Suriname, I listen to Radio Shalom. 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

And I ain't feel like living no more. 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

0: 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Come on.
1: Come on, PDA. 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Can I get y'all to make some crazy praise noise in here? Come on. Come on. Come on. Now, Byron, I want you to do this like this. 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

You're not jealous of me. God, you jealous for me. Got a table, you prepared it, and it's ready for me. I know at times I put other people before you, but not put me right before you. I feel defeated before you. They cleanse me of all unrighteousness. I need your blood on me. Save me from the ditch that I slipped in, and then take this mud off me. You see,

0: 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You call on the name of the Lord, you shall save.
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2: 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If you like it that much, that, if you like it that much, listen.

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1: Devil, this is my place and there is no space. Come out in the name of Jesus. No!

0: 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So yeah. I just want to bring that to life. Just joy.
1: Let me tell you something one time, concerning the day and the hour, nobody knows, just the Father only. The Holy is coming on the clouds, and every knee shall bow, and every eye shall see. He will come like a thief in the night, and who don't want

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One take, none, one left. When false prophets come through the cracks, play death. See to it that no one leads you astray. For many will come in his name. You will hear of wars and rumors of wars.

Britt Nicole, and this is my new song, Gold. Gold is all about reminding us who God says we are, regardless of what we feel, see, or have been told. I remember the day that I was writing this song in the studio to my friend. We were talking about just the different things we were going through in life, and I was sharing with them that sometimes it's hard for me to see myself the way God sees me. When we look at ourselves, we see our brokenness, our imperfections, our mistakes on the inside and out. We let a lot of voices tell us who we are. From the inside out, it shows. He says that we are loved, that we are beautiful. I want to believe that for myself. I want to know who God says I am and walk in that confidence. And I want others to know who they are. In a world where everyone keeps score, you don't have to compete. You can be exactly who you are. They don't know the real. The only voice we need to listen to is God's. God says that you are worth more than gold. Don't be ashamed to wear your crown. You're king, you're queen, inside and out.

0: Yeah, man, when I'm in Suriname, I listen to Radio Shalom. She know.
1: Yeah, man, when I'm in Suriname, I listen to Radio Shalom. Boom, bang! Radical one!